0: I want.
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0: 87.8 Light FM, all I need is a miracle. It's Mike and the Mechanic starting things off on a Monday. What a way to get back to work on a great-looking Monday.
1: That is 100% true. Good morning. Welcome to a brand new week, a brand new day, a brand new season, I would say, especially looking at the sky. After quite a rainy weekend, it's beautiful to see an absolutely gorgeous blue sky. Good morning. It is The Morning Brew with Nilan and Dilsha.
0: Thanks for joining us this morning. We've got the teaser coming up and, of course, and as usual, the usual stuff, the great music and, of course, the things that you love listening to in the morning. And we're just about to kick things off. But, of course, before that, we want to acknowledge a few partners of ours that are with us on The Morning Brew. And you got to remember, Homelands is with us and they're taking you to Port City, giving you that opportunity of a lifetime.
1: That is true indeed. Melthol here to take away your physical pains like headaches, body aches. It doesn't matter. You just have to Melthol it. We've got Kuka Home on board. Oh, this absolutely beautiful place is the one place you would want to go to and never leave, because that's how amazing their stuff is.
0: Yes, indeed. And a lot of things. Now, you know the hotline number. You know the phone number. The WhatsApp number 0728-878-878. And listen to this carefully. And this is what Monday morning's tease is going to sound like. And you tell us three lines I have: gentle enough to soothe the skin, light enough to caress the sky, hard enough to crack rocks. What am I? You want to repeat that? You want to say that one more time?
1: Mm-hmm.
0: Okay, so three lives I have: gentle enough to soothe the skin, light enough to caress the sky, and hard enough to crack rocks. What am I?
1: Send in your answer 0728-878-878.
0: 7-Eleven, let's get going. We're going to take you back 28 years. And this song used to be a huge hit for NSYNC.

0: Taking off their debut album back in 98, and it is in sync with Tearing Up My Heart right here on The Morning Brew. A lot of people want us to repeat our question again.
1: Mm-hmm, yeah. And since we're nice people, we shall repeat.
0: Are we always your, nice?
1: Your wish is our command.
0: Okay, so here we go. Listen to this really, really carefully, okay? Mm. So today's teaser is just a couple of lines, actually. Three lives I have, gentle enough to soothe the skin, light enough to caress the sky, hard enough to crack rocks. What are we talking about?
1: Send in your answers, 0728-878-878. So we've got a bunch of messages. Tirant is on the show. Good morning. So Tirant has a question, and the answer to your question would be yes.
0: Okay.
1: I feel like if we mention his question on air, it could be sort of a dead giveaway.
0: Okay, Tirantha, well done. Thank you.
1: Could be.
0: Okay, so we got Chalukya and Dahamya.
1: Good morning, girls.
0: Good morning.
1: No.
0: Not exactly.
1: Not exactly is what we can say. Tirant, you got your answer right. Premit, Chanel and Vihan on the show. Not quite, actually. The answer is not diamond. That we can say.
0: No, we can easily say. Clear. I think it's that hard enough part that you're referring to. Nope, it's not.
1: It's not as hard as a diamond. Mm. But sometimes you could say it could look like it.
0: Yeah, you could.
1: You could. Could. Emphasis on could. Not that it does, but okay. Could.
0: Marsha, good morning. Your answer, you've been up very early this morning. You know, you've been messaging us at like 5:30 in the morning listening to our music.
1: A very good morning indeed. Yes. What was it that woke you up? Was it the beautiful weather? Was it the...
0: It's the music. She's actually mentioned that she was enjoying the music.
1: Dr. Divanka on the show, good morning to you. Tirantha got the answer right. So keep sending your answers. 0728878878 is the number.
0: It's 7:16. Good morning.
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0: 7:23. It's not just the girls, even the boys want to have some fun. It's a Monday. Good morning.
1: Good morning indeed. It's the morning room with Nilan and Dilshan. A beautiful looking Monday, actually. 12th of October, if I'm not mistaken.
0: It is the 12th, yes.
1: I know. Time is definitely flying by, but we're inching closer to one of the best times of the year. And I can literally feel the chill in the air.
0: Oh,
1: literally.
0: Yeah. Christmas time. It's the best time of the year, of course. 7:23 as we get back on the show. Bangkok is apparently the best city in the world for 2026. Can you believe it?
1: Wow.
0: Of all the cities, Bangkok. So this is according to a Reader's Conde Nast Traveler. It's a magazine.
1: Mm-hmm.
0: And the Thai capital topped the magazine's 2026 Reader's Choice Awards with a score of 97.68. This is ahead of Paris, which is 97.14, and Istanbul, which is 96.
1: Okay,
0: the Thai capital, Bangkok.
1: I understand. I mean, like, I would go there like 100 times for the food.
0: Okay,
1: 100 times just for the food. I mean, that's just one factor.
0: Yeah,
1: just one factor.
0: It's so crazy. It's so funny that I know hundreds of people who've actually been to Bangkok.
1: Mm.
0: I've never been there myself.
1: Neither have I.
0: No,
1: I've been there
0: a million times
1: in my dreams. I've eaten the cuisine here. I've fallen in love, but hopefully soon. Yeah.
0: So they've beaten heavyweights like Tokyo, Sydney, Amsterdam, and even New York. For Bangkok to come on top. I mean, this is an Asian city, not like your average Singapore or Tokyo, right?
1: I think maybe because it's a beautiful culmination of culture, of food, of activities, of locations that you get to see and experience.
0: Yeah, what happens there stays there, right?
1: That's also there.
0: No one talks about it.
1: No.
0: 7:24, and we want to remind you of the teaser this morning. And three lives I have, gentle enough to soothe the skin, light enough to caress the sky, and hard enough to crack rocks. What am I?
1: That is right. So send in those answers. 0728 878 878. I mean, majority of y'all are getting the answers right, so good job on that. Some of y'all are very confused with the multiple states. Not going to give y'all hints.
0: No hints.
1: Absolutely loving this brain trauma in the morning.
0: Okay, Devika's got it right. Well done. We've got Chalukya and Dahamya. They got it. The little girls on their way to school.
1: That is right. They got it right. Marsha, you are quite close, but yet so far.
0: Okay, we got the others, Jitendra, Jaden, and Kiara. They got it right.
1: Good job. RJ got it right. Zina, I hope you caught the brain teaser once again. Rumini got it right. Bharatha got it right. So good job. Keep sending those in. 0728 878 878.
0: 7:25. And reminding you that any sort of headaches, any sort of body pains, there's a great answer. And this is the answer that we've been talking about for a long time. And it's called Meldol.
1: Oh, yeah. I mean, or sometimes the simplest solution, the Occam's razor to it all, is just Meldoling it.
0: Love
1: as
0: it.
1: Simple as that.
0: It's instant relief. It's reliable relief. It's a paracetamol brand made in Sri Lanka, and it's available everywhere.
1: That is right. So always make sure you've stocked up on Meldol, just in case you, a friend, a foe, who knows, a colleague might just need it.
0: That's right. It's more music now.
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3: 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Sugary drinks like sodas, fruit juices, and sweetened teas are the primary source of added sugar in our diet. Unfortunately, findings from several studies point to sugar-sweetened beverages increasing the risk of heart disease and type 2 diabetes, even in people who are not carrying excess body fat. Sugar-sweetened beverages are also uniquely harmful for children, as they can contribute not only to obesity in children, but also to conditions that usually do not develop until adulthood, like type 2 diabetes, high blood pressure, and non-alcoholic fatty liver disease. Healthier alternatives include water, unsweetened teas, sparkling water, and coffee. 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
11: 7:32, and it's a Monday morning. Nalan and Dilsha on The Morning Brew. Before we get into anything, Dilsha, I want to do... You know we're a global station, right?
8: Mm-hmm.
11: We got people listening to us from across the miles.
8: That is right.
11: I'd love to say hi to a gentleman who's listening to us in Australia. It's Asif Anwar and the family.
8: A very good morning to you, Asif. Good morning. Still morning, if I'm not mistaken. Yeah, almost afternoon. Yep, so a very good afternoon / good morning.
11: Yeah, nice to hear from you. It's 7:33 as we continue. Okay, we have a very special guest in the studio. The reason is, if you take Prospects College of Higher Education, which we've been talking about for a long time, they're into all kinds of things, right? But last Friday in particular, they were into something even more special.
8: That's right.
11: Everybody's curious. What is this into? What are they into
8: what
11: now?
8: What are they into?
11: So we want to introduce someone special here. It's Yoga Vignaraja. She's the General Manager, Operations and Marketing of Prospects College of Higher Education. Yoga, good morning.
12: Good morning, Nalan and Dilsha. Thank you so much for having me here today with you.
11: You're most welcome. We love having you here. And of course, it's great of you to come by and have a quick chat with us.
8: That is right. So, Yoga, we're here to basically grill you on everything we also could possibly be into today.
11: No doubt about it. So, just tell us a little bit about INTO, the International Foundation. This is something massive. You launched it last Friday. So, let's just talk a little bit about that.
12: Yes, the launch was an exciting moment for Prospect College of Higher Education. It was an important milestone for us and for our students in Sri Lanka. So this is for the students who aspire to pursue higher education internationally. So pretty much, this program is designed to help the students right after O-levels to build the academic knowledge and also the subject-specific proficiency that's needed to progress towards their international university education. So when you say foundation, it's actually very structured. Right after O-levels, you get to learn English skills and also different subject disciplines. Get yourself prepared to face the international degree, the education. So you can do all this while being here in Sri Lanka in your homeland. So at PCHE, our vision is to make quality international education more accessible to our students. So through this very special partnership that we launched on Friday with Inter Qualifications, we are bringing a globally connected foundation pathway closer to home, helping students prepare for their next academic step with the right guidance and support.
11: Okay, it's interesting because we're talking about students just after their O-levels, not A-levels. So how does that work? How does that play out?
12: So pretty much after O-levels, what they're going to do is this program very specifically is going to give them the knowledge that they require in aspect of the language. So there is a unit which is dedicated for English, and they kind of do three other units, which is a combination of 120 credits equivalent to an RQF level 3. And when they choose the foundation route, it can be aligned according to their future ambitions. So if you're someone looking for computer science or business or science and engineering or humanities and social sciences or even many more disciplines, I would say you have the way to, you know, progress into that particular university journey.
11: Okay.
8: So there are multiple foundation courses here in the country, but what makes the INTO program special? What specializes it? What sets it apart from all the other foundation courses here in Sri Lanka?
12: So definitely the statistics will speak. So when you complete your INTO foundation program at Prospect College of Higher Education, you actually get access to, you know, get yourself placed in a university which is among 20 plus countries, and there are about 180 universities listed which approves and, you know, takes the students in with this INTO foundation, and also access to about 6,000 plus degree programs. So it's just not limited. It's a vast range of opportunities and options that the students get to study with regard to the country or with regard to the discipline that they want to pursue. So these opportunities actually include universities from UK, Australia, United States, Germany, and then if you are taking, you know, places closer to us, so Malaysia, Singapore, Dubai. So it's a lot of opportunities that's available for you to, you know, pursue a degree after you complete your INTO foundation in Sri Lanka.
11: Okay, fantastic.
8: Okay. So what university pathways can students access after completing the program?
12: So pretty much, as I said, all the disciplines, it's open for them. Any country that they choose, if they meet the requirements, they're able to get themselves placed, start from year one of their degree, 3 years of the degree, and they'll be able to get their degree in the international location they wish to pursue. So I would say this would be like a right opportunity right after the O-levels. You just do your foundation, which is 8 months, and then you get yourself started off with your degree. So 3 years and 8 months, you're there, you're with your degree in an international location, making your dreams come true, I would say.
11: Okay, this is interesting, right? So you know how kids are, right? They've got A-levels to look forward to.
8: But
11: here's a shortcut. You bypass the A-level and you end up with a degree in quick time.
8: And that's, I think that's a wonderful perspective, actually, because you end up saving about 2 years that we normally would spend doing A-levels.
11: Isn't that right?
8: Picking the discipline, figuring out the units and doing all those exams. You get to save up on all that time instead and start your dream early because
11: no
8: of this program. This is absolutely amazing.
11: No doubt. So if you're just tuning in, we're in the middle of a little conversation with Yoga Vignaraja. She's the General Manager, Operations and Marketing of Prospects College of Higher Education. Yoga, finally, before we let you go, why should a student consider studying this program in Sri Lanka instead of going, immediately going overseas after their O-levels? Why should they consider staying here?
12: I think that's the best way for students, where they start locally first.
11: Okay.
12: And they get themselves well prepared to, you know, face the international university education in a different country. Students can develop the academic and English language skills they need in a familiar environment. So being with their family, being in their homeland, surrounded by their friends and relatives. So that's the start. Families can also avoid, as you said, a huge cost that they would probably save in terms of them having this foundation laid. So they can basically study here with us, get their foundation right, and then they are well prepared to face the future internationally.
11: Okay. Okay, fantastic.
8: Yeah, that plays a massive role because, that's one of the most difficult parts to do when you have to literally, you know, uproot your life here and then just go to a different country and then adapt to a completely different culture. So with a program like this, you have a wonderful bridge to basically transfer from one lifestyle to the other without even realizing or feeling it and having the support. support of your loved ones and family.
11: No doubt. And I love the concept of, you know, starting early. You're 16 when you start, and before you get to 20, here you are.
8: Yeah, I mean, a head start. Oh, wow. Why not go for a head start? It's a wonderful way for a head start.
11: Okay, so this is what we're talking about. It's Prospects College of Higher Education. They're not too far away, just close by, just opposite Vihara Mahadevi Park and Yoga. Thank you so much for joining us this morning.
12: Thank you so much for having me here today.
11: It's a pleasure.
8: It is definitely a pleasure. So no matter what you're into, you know exactly where you need to go to, and that is PCHG.
11: If you're into good music, we've got some coming up in just a bit. Stick around.
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3: 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Siyatha Big Twin Lady Miss World Sri Lanka 2026. 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

0: Right, 87.8, 87.6, back in the early 2000s, it's Kylie Minogue, one of those comeback songs for her, and of course, one of the biggest hits.
1: I think this has to be one of the most defining comeback songs ever, when you think about it. Because it's super addictive. You can't get that song out of your head. It's a proper earworm.
0: Pardon the pun.
1: you literally can't get it out of your head. It is a full-blown earworm. Trust me, you're going to be singing this song throughout the entire day today.
0: No doubt. It's a Monday. Great way to start. Love the music. 7:51. Nilani Dilsha on The Morning Brew. We're still in the middle of our teaser. We want to get right back to that first before we get into anything. So the question we asked you was something very simple, just a couple of lines. Three lives I have, gentle enough to soothe the skin, light enough to caress the sky, and hard enough to crack rocks. What are we talking about?
1: Think about it and send in your answers to 0728-878-878.
0: This is very, very simple. Now, yesterday, there were all kinds of... You know how the weekend was, right? It's pretty eventful. We heard about President Trump's stories and things like that, but we'll get to that. But Sri Lanka police. The moment we talk about Sri Lanka police, we think of arrests, you know, people going to jail and things like that. But this time around, nearly 30 children who had stopped attending school for an extended period have resumed their education following an initiative by the community policing unit of Grand Pass Police Station in Colombo.
1: That's wonderful to hear.
0: Yes, it's amazing because according to police sources, the initiative began with officers visiting the Blumenthal Sinhala Vidyalaya as part of a World Children's Day program during which ice cream and, you know, stuff like that, this was distributed, you know, they had a fun time. Yeah. So during the program, the school's deputy principal informed police, the sergeant in charge of the division, that... lots of kids have dropped out basically for a long period. So the officer obtained a list of the students and discussed the matter with the grandpa's boss, right? The DIGOIC rather. And this is what they did. They got all their addresses, their details, and they started visiting all their homes. And they sat down with their parents and asked them as to how or why the kids have dropped out. So this was due to a plethora of issues, right? Mostly stemming from economic conditions. So they got the support of the parents. They said, listen, if we support your kids, would they go back to school? And yes, they did. So this is not just from one community, right? So following this intervention, nearly 30 children from the Sinhala, Tamil and Muslim communities arrived back in school. They got to the police station where they were given a very nice warm lecture. And they were asked to go back to school. So they actually returned to school.
1: That's wonderful to hear. I absolutely love how they, you know, instead of just haphazardly going into it and saying go back to school, they actually took the time to do the research, find out the reasons why the kids actually had to drop out and did a proper problem solving situation here.
0: Yeah.
1: That's wonderful. I mean, I hope a lot of other institutions will be inspired by this and, you know, will facilitate a lot more kids to go back to school to pursue an education for a brighter future.
0: Yeah, such a heart warmer, right? Especially on a Monday morning.
1: Definitely is.
0: 7:54, Nilani and Dilsha. Cooker Home, we love this place. And it's one of those places that you fall in love with. Because once you go there, you don't want to leave the place because there's too much to check.
1: No.
0: So many things.
1: I mean, if you are someone that gets super excited by the placement of simple things in your home, like even if it's just the perfect lampshade that just ties up the entire vibe of your room, or even if you're thinking about your kitchen, whatever color palette you have in mind or dream that you have had that your room is going to look like this, your home is going to look like this, the kitchen is going to look like this, Cooker Home will definitely make that dream come true. And you're thinking, okay, fine, so where do I go to? Very simple. Yeah. Alfred House Gardens, Colombo 3 is the location. Head in there because, I mean, they're in over 120 countries. That is a testament to how much people love their unique pieces.
0: No doubt about it. And of course, their longevity. They've been around since 1982. Mm-hmm. And it's not just furniture for your living room, but everything else.
1: I mean, whatever room that you can think of right now, off of the top of your head, Cooker Home has a solution for it.
0: I mean, they've got solutions all over the place. They're designing. That designing starts in Italy.
1: Mm-hmm.
0: So you know how it is, right? It's more music right here, right now. Nilani and Dilsha, good morning.

0: Checking off the album, Make Your Mama Proud, and it's Fastball right here on The Morning Brew with The Way.
1: That is right indeed. Good morning. Happy Monday. It's a brand new week. It's a brand new energy, actually, to be very honest, when you think about it. It is. Because we had rain all weekend, no matter what the situation is, no matter where you were. And sometimes, you know, for someone that just does not like the rain, if you live in the ideal place, you get to appreciate the rain in one of the most beautiful ways possible.
0: Even the sunshine
1: that's out there. But this weekend saw rain, and rain was actually very beautiful. Now, for example, imagine yourself, right, living upon like the 30th floor of one of the most pristine homes in Port City, Colombo. Now, this dream can actually become a reality. All thanks to the super brand that is Homelands, you get to own a home at Port City, Colombo. It's called Central Park Boulevard, surrounded not only by 40 acres of lush greenery, but that iconic sunset, that view. That view is one of the best sellers they have there. And trust us, it's luxury living at its finest, with no down payment, with easy installment plans, no tokens involved, and prices starting from 60 million rupees upwards. You're in for a deal of a lifetime.
0: No doubt about it.
1: So you should give him a call. 0703-888-888.
0: Good morning. 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

0: It's take me on.
1: That's why he corrects himself.
0: Yeah, he does. But too late. Too late.
1: First he sings take on me and then realize, oh no. Oh no. I can remember Mrs. Elizabeth literally cursing me in the background going like, young gentleman, this is not what you were taught in sixth grade.
0: And your band name is Aha. What sort of a band name is that?
1: No, that's a moment of realization.
0: Yeah, that's when they realized they messed up with the English.
1: They messed up, exactly. So they realized, oh no, I mean, like, you know, Mrs. Elizabeth is definitely going to come and hunt us down. We need to get this changed.
0: My goodness.
1: That's why they go and correct it.
0: Yeah, there you go. There you go. 8:09, Nilani Dosha. It's Monday morning's edition of The Morning Brew. Very warm day here in Colombo.
1: Yeah, what is this? I have to have a serious conversation with the weather. Okay, seriously, last night was literally freezing. Over the weekend, it rained so hard. For a minute, I was like, what happened?
0: Okay.
1: Who angered, like...
0: The weather gods.
1: The weather gods. Literally, who angered the weather gods? Because one moment, like during the daytime, it's like all sunshine and rainbows. And you have like a brink of hope there. Thinking, okay, I can go. I can do the laundry. I can do this. I can go on my hike. I can go for my walk. And then, bam. It rains.
0: Done for.
1: And you can't even see like 10 meters in...
0: Well, we can talk to some of the most powerful countries in the world and question them. Hey, it's called global warming.
1: Definitely not us in this situation.
0: No, not us.
1: We are too small to do that.
0: No doubt about it. You know, but when you want to try and understand politics, you can look at this really nice story that came up over the weekend, right? Just 3 weeks ago, President Trump signed legislation to authorize fresh American sanctions and tariffs on nations that imported Russian oil and gas.
1: Mm-hmm.
0: Now, President Trump has struck a deal with President Putin, right? And they've agreed to supply hundreds of thousands of tons of diesel fuel to the United States. Now, mind you, Russia has endured like 16,000 different sanctions since the start of the war.
1: Mm.
0: So oil was one of the main things, right? So America was leading this thing, right? So the deal comes as Donald Trump is grappling with the political fallout of the Iran war and, of course, its impact on global energy. Now, if you look at this whole picture, his voter base, the farming community, they're the ones that are severely affected.
1: Yeah, highly dependent on fuel, isn't it?
0: Yeah, and especially diesel.
1: Diesel.
0: So Russia has agreed to supply like 300,000 tons of something.
1: Look at how the tables are literally not even just turned, flipped and like...
0: No.
1: Literally flipped?
0: Yeah.
1: I mean, hearing this news, I feel like I've woken up in a different dimension.
0: I'm telling you.
1: Did I travel across space and time?
0: Yeah.
1: Wow.
0: Yeah, we have missing time somewhere. You know those alien abduction stories you hear? Yeah, it's like one of those stories. But if you need to understand politics, just listen to that story. Read that article.
1: I mean, this is the beauty of politics.
0: Yeah,
1: you know,
0: no doubt about it.
1: Like it just... One moment things are one color, next moment things just flip and you're like, oh,
0: man,
1: cool.
0: I'm telling you, chameleons. 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
6: 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Big hi and hello. Thank you so much for joining us on the Madness, Mayhem and Chaos. We've got Taham Ratnayake, wife Kumi and kids listening in from Maine in the US. Veronica Melder, kids Tatum and Shelley listening in from Sydney. Dr. Palitha Ahangama, wife Menusha, they're all listening in from Wisconsin in the US. Pranisha Senarath, Madush and the kids tuned in from Harrow in the UK. Okay, thank you so much for joining us on The Morning Brew.
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0: 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These guys burst into the charts back in 1992 with Wheel of Fortune, but of course, All That She Wants from 93 was their most amazing hit.
1: Mm-hmm. And I think it's also one of their hottest hits because this is so relatable to all the grandmas out there, or the one, or the moms that want to be grandmummies.
0: Okay.
1: You know?
0: Okay.
1: Yeah, because it's always the grandmummies that want another baby.
0: Right, it's always there.
1: It's always there. You'll always notice that. Like,
0: so yeah. I didn't pay attention to the lyrics that way, but now I'm gonna think about this song every time I hear this song.
1: At the end of the day, it's all about perspective.
0: True.
1: You know, I was just randomly, just haphazardly thinking, like, you know, if this song was to apply to someone,
0: right?
1: Who would it apply ideally?
0: Right.
1: And I was like, wait, in this economy, I don't think All That She Wants is another baby. Then I realized, you know what? It's not the mom. It's the grandma.
0: Grandmoms. Grandmoms
1: to be. It's always the grandmummies who wants to be a grandmummy again.
0: Yeah. Okay, so here's a little breakdown from Dilsha this morning. A little bit of perspective on the song.
1: Perspective. It's all about perspective. So if you are this so-called grandmummy that wants another baby, just wait a little bit. A little bit.
0: Okay, quick traffic update coming in this morning from Chari.
1: Mm-hmm.
0: Chari's held up in Narayanpeta Junction.
1: Good morning.
0: Thank you for the picture. It looks like it's horrendous out there.
1: Yeah, but we are manifesting that it eases, that it subsides, that, you know, that one police officer comes and then relieves everyone off of that stress.
0: Yeah, but you know the deal, right? Whenever there's a police officer around, traffic is more. So let's hope there are no police officers, just the traffic lights doing its job.
1: Somebody maybe call an emergency. This is where we should, like, you know, maybe have police officers with pagers.
0: Okay, we got, Chari, a little bit of advice for you, okay? So you can avoid all this traffic if you left home a little early. Just saying.
1: Okay, here.
0: Just a bit.
1: I apologize on behalf of Nilan, okay? Because she's already in traffic. Imagine hearing this.
0: I know.
1: Imagine hearing this.
0: I'm full of good advice, you know that.
1: Great advice.
0: Okay, I'm going to ask you a question, Dilsha. How long can you hold a plank?
1: I can do that, actually, for roughly about a minute.
0: Okay, I can do for 3 seconds. It's great, you know. Three seconds is fantastic. 61-year-old grandma from Canada.
1: I think she did more than an hour.
0: Yeah,
1: she broke the record, right?
0: She did. She did the abdominal plank for 5 hours.
1: That's insane.
0: Yeah, so the World Senior Games, which took place in Utah in the United States, she held it for 5 hours.
1: It's crazy.
0: Man.
1: I mean, and it's difficult. It looks like it's super easy until you actually try to do one, and then you're like 10 seconds down the line.
0: Yeah.
1: You're like, yeah, I think I should have eaten all the eggs, drunk all the milk.
0: Yeah.
1: Like, what is this nonsense? But
0: man.
1: Wow, 5 hours.
0: 5 hours. So the previous record was 4 hours and 30 minutes, which was set in 2024.
1: Mm.
0: So the new record is basically awaiting, you know, recognition from the Guinness Book of Records.
1: Yeah.
0: But she's basically broken. She's 61. Years old.
1: That's crazy.
0: That's crazy.
1: If they ask me to hold a wooden plank in my hand, I'll break that.
0: Yeah, plank. That's a different story.
1: That plank I can hold.
0: You can get somebody's help also.
1: The human plank? That is like a mission impossible.
0: No, it's not going to happen.
1: Not in this universe or dimension. You know?
0: I mean, we can try, but maybe 3 minutes of a plank is actually good if we can get there.
1: Yeah, okay.
0: I know, let's get into something else. Okay,
1: it's okay. We will think positively that we can. And one day we will. We might not be breathing at that point.
0: No.
1: But still.
0: Yeah, emergency. The ETU. calling ambulance.
1: Calling Mr. Beat.
0: Yeah, Dr. Beat.
1: Dr. Beat. Calling Dr. Beat.
0: Yeah.
1: Then can we get a real doctor? These two tried a plank and we don't know what happened.
0: Oh man. 8:29, Ilani Dersha. The brain teaser, you want to do this one more time?
1: Yes, please.
0: Okay. 3 lives I have. Gentle enough to soothe the skin, light enough to caress the sky, and hard enough to crack rocks. What am I?
1: Oh, the toughest brain teaser you've come across, I feel like. And it's confused a lot of people. But it's either extremes. Either you get it right or you just get it universally wrong.
0: True.
1: Like, you can't help it. But regardless of whatever your answer might be, just send it over. 0728-878-878.
0: If you've done the plank over the weekend and you got pains, we know you know what to do, right? Meldol. Meldol will look after the pain.
1: You don't even have to do planks. So you just have to get off the bed and you wake up with sound effects to see the sound sound effect is you. It's not anything else. You hear like...
0: And you thought it was a door.
1: To see, it's your joint.
0: Yeah, it's your knees.
1: It's your knees. It's okay. Yeah. It's fine. The sound is not the problem. The problem
0: is the pain.
1: Is the pain. Yeah. Because that becomes a little unbearable when you have to, you know, carry on with life, get on with work. So just have a Meltol that will help relieve that pain. That's why it's called a reliable relief partner.
0: Paracetamol option. Of course, it's made in Sri Lanka, by the way.
1: Mm-hmm.
0: 8:31, we're going to be back. More music coming up after this.
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0: 78 Light FM. It's the Bee Gees, the legendary Bee Gees back in the 80s, and you win again. It's, you know, one of those bands that I always wanted to watch on live, but you know, it's so sad. It's just one member surviving now, so that opportunity is gone.
1: Maybe they'll give permission to, you know, let maybe a company, a good company actually, do like a holographic concert with all of them together. You know,
0: yeah.
1: Maybe that not be. It's the closest thing we can get to reality.
0: To the Bee Gees.
1: Yeah, to the Bee Gees, to actually seeing them, or like, you know, put on 3D like meta glasses or something like that. Maybe, but definitely, maybe in the future we might have an opportunity to see them.
0: In the early 2000s, there was this DVD box set that they were selling. One night only, one of their concerts. That was an amazing concert. I think they did it in Las Vegas, if I'm not mistaken, back in 97, with the launch of their album Still Waters. So that was a great concert. I've seen that. Like, I watched it several times back then. It's such a great concert. I mean, if you haven't seen it, you can check it out. It's probably available on YouTube.
1: Okay.
0: Yeah, it's one of those good ones.
1: Okay, very good, very good, very good. I mean, I'd do that if it was the Backstreet Boys.
0: I know.
1: I mean, the thing is, this, they are alive and kicking, and they are live right now.
0: No, that's literally still touring. Yeah.
1: Literally touring. Like, everybody is going and watching them. I'm just, no leave, so can't go. That's my excuse.
0: You have a morning show to do.
1: No, I'm waiting for Kevin to call me.
0: Right.
1: I gave him my phone number. He's
0: fine.
1: I can't just approach you. I have to ask Enrique for permission.
0: Okay, by the way, talking of phone numbers, right? This happened last week. There was this guy, this story came up all over the place, right?
1: Okay.
0: So he's in his 40s, he's on a bus ride, and there's this school girl who's about 16 or something, and he has passed his cell phone number to the girl, right?
1: Ugh.
0: Okay, so this is totally a 90s thing to do, but back in the 90s, we used to do it to girls our age.
1: Passing the phone,
0: phone number.
1: It was a 90s thing for 40 year olds to send numbers to 16-year-olds?
0: Okay, I'm talking about the act of giving your number. This was totally a 90s thing. Right, back then we did it with, you know, we passed numbers to people in our age group.
1: Yes,
0: right?
1: Of course.
0: Not when you get to your 40s and you do this to, I mean, you pass your phone number to a
1: minors,
0: little child.
1: Yeah.
0: So the girl is, I think, 16 or something. And the best part is she was smart, right? She gave this number to her parents.
1: Nice.
0: So the parents, along with the police, set a trap.
1: Nice.
0: He was caught.
1: Very
0: he
1: nice.
0: He thought it was the girl texting him and talking to him and blah
1: caught
0: blah blah.
1: Red-handed.
0: So he was asked to come to a certain place or whatever, and they trapped him.
1: That's what
0: amazing stuff. Amazing stuff.
1: That is absolutely amazing, especially because in this day and age that we're hearing so many horror stories, actually.
0: Yeah, that's right.
1: About like how it's so normalized. That's the other sad part.
0: No, the thing is, they think it's
1: completely normal.
0: Exactly.
1: And it's okay for them to do that. But for some, I don't know what they were influenced by or what they were exposed to, but for some very odd reason they think it's okay, a-okay to do that. So if in case you too find, or you know somebody that finds herself in a situation like this, like, and it doesn't matter about the age, if it's anything that you feel makes you uncomfortable or it feels inappropriate, do not hesitate to report it to the authorities.
0: Yeah, because they get down to business.
1: Yeah, they
0: do. This sort of thing should not be tolerated anywhere.
1: Not at all.
0: No way.
1: Matter who you are, no matter what you do, things like this should never be tolerated. And also make it a point to never be somebody that just sits and watches it happen also.
0: True.
1: Like, because the only way we can change things is if we actually make the change.
0: That's not true.
1: So unless we can't be taking a back seat and complaining and whining about it.
0: No.
1: We have to do something, and the moment is now.
0: And sometimes I think as a society, Sri Lankans really do respond, you know.
1: Yep.
0: Whenever they notice somebody in trouble, we always band together. That's always there. But of course, this sort of thing is done discreetly. So
1: yeah.
0: I think the child was very smart to report it to the parents.
1: Very smart indeed. And parents out there also, it'll be a great thing to have this kind of conversation with your kids.
0: That's true.
1: And also maybe have a conversation with them on what to do in case they go through something like this, or they have a friend that goes through something like this, you know. So that way, you know, the wise advice is actually passed along.
0: Oh yeah, yeah. So speaking of buses, the Metro service, traveling from Colombo. So if you're planning on traveling, this is for the public basically. Metro buses have they've reminded commuters that the CM6 Kolupitiya circular route, the service, offers a convenient way to reach key destinations across the city, including Town Hall, Independence Square, Narahimpeta, and Havelock Town. So services apparently begin at 5:30 in the morning.
1: That's wunderbar.
0: Yeah, with buses operating every 15 minutes during peak hours. So the route also connects with major railway stations across the coastline.
1: That's wonderful. I feel like if I get into this bus, I might not get off of it.
0: Okay, we need to make a trip on one of these.
1: Yeah, because number one, it looks so beautiful.
0: Yeah.
1: I love metro buses.
0: Yeah, some of these private buses don't like them. There was this incident over the weekend, right?
1: Yeah.
0: But he's been arrested.
1: Yes,
0: the bus has been suspended.
1: Yeah.
0: They should just
1: take away his license. Like, how dare you try to destroy development in this beautiful country?
0: No doubt.
1: Like, how dare you? I'm very angry. Very, very angry. Very angry.
0: But here's something that you can be happy about, right? Mm. So there's this beautiful place, number 12, Alfred House Gardens, Colombo 3.
1: Oh, yeah.
0: Yeah. So if you've got a beautiful home that's coming up, you're building your house, but that interior part where the furniture comes in, mm-hmm. where your bedroom's going to be designed, where your kitchen is going to be done up, hey, visit this place. It's Cooker Home.
1: That's right. It doesn't matter if you're the decision maker at home or if you're the decision influencer at home or if you're just the, you know, bystander. It doesn't matter. Just go.
0: Yeah.
1: Trust us, you'll fall in love, you'll make them fall in love, because this is actually one of those places that satisfies that feeling and sensation you have deep down inside, you know.
0: Yeah, if you're a celebrity, this is your place.
1: Yeah,
0: I'm telling 100%.
1: You. 100%. No matter who you are at the end of the day, if you want luxury living at its finest, you want furniture that speaks loud, furniture that translates your personality into a vision, and you want something that's super unique, then you need to, have to, and shall go to Cooker Home.
0: That's right. They've been around since 1982. There, they've got their presence in 120 countries.
1: Mm-hmm.
0: They're designing done in Italy. All of these combined is the magic that you see at Cooker Home. We want you to pay them a visit today.
1: That is right indeed. So don't make the mistake of sitting back and relaxing and missing out on this.
0: Yeah. 8:47. Good morning.
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0: And one of those combinations that you can't really forget from the 90s. Celine Dion teaming up with Diana King.
1: 100% true. And one of the, some of the most wisest words, actually.
0: Yeah, treat her like a lady.
1: Sometimes it's literally the simplest explanation of them all.
0: Mm-hmm.
1: Sometimes the solution to all your problems would be the simplest and will be the simplest explanation to them all.
0: Okay.
1: And it is to treat her like a lady.
0: Yeah.
1: So simple.
0: Just and treat him like a gentleman as well.
1: Just treat her like a lady. Done, dusted. You are sorted. Just give it a try if you haven't.
0: Yeah.
1: And then you'll understand.
0: Yes, indeed. We got about 3 minutes to the top of the hour in London, Joshua. By the way, we've got our teaser, which some people are actually struggling with. A lot of answers coming in, which are the right ones. Three lives I have. Gentle enough to soothe the skin, light enough to caress the sky, and hard enough to crack rocks. What am I?
1: That is right. Send in your answer, 0728-878-878. Here's a hint. Chances are, if you make Central Park Boulevard your home, you might experience the answer to our brain teaser.
0: True.
1: You will. You will see it. You will feel it. You will be interacting with it.
0: Oh, yeah.
1: You know? Maybe the key to the brain teaser today could be our super brand home.
0: Yeah, and it's at Port City.
1: It is at Port City. And it has one of the most pristine views, a location strategically situated also in the heart of Colombo, one of the hottest locations in South Asia. I mean, it's garnering so much noise from across the globe. Everyone wants a piece of it. But here's your exclusive chance to actually get your hands on that apartment. Starting from 60 million rupees upwards, no tokens involved, easy installment plans, and the best part of them all, no down payment required at all.
0: None of it.
1: And these are just a few of the perks, right? There are so many more to enjoy. So I would suggest, we would suggest, you give them a call on 0703-888-888 and speak to them about all the advantages of actually owning a home at Port City, Colombo. So this is only by the super brand that is Homelands.
0: Okay, so we got, Dilsha, by the way, Himaja got the answer right. Well done.
1: Good morning, Himaja. Good job.
0: Sunita, that's not the answer we're looking for, but you can try again.
1: Very close.
0: Getting close.
1: You're getting there. You can say, oh no, I can't say.
0: Yeah, good morning to Johnny. It's good to hear from you, Johnny Hine. I think he's in Mahanagama, if I'm not mistaken. Thanks.
1: Thank you so much for dropping us. So you too can drop us a message. Whatever you think the answer might be to our brain teaser today, just drop it over to 0728-878-878. Who knows? You might actually be right.
0: You never know. Time's exactly 9. Good morning.
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0: Light 87.8, 87.6. It's OMD, Orchestral Maneuvers in the Dark, and Dreaming right here on the Morning Brew. It's 9.08. Welcome again.
1: I wonder how that would actually go, you know, to actually like do an orchestral maneuver in the dark.
0: I don't know what orchestral maneuvers are, though.
1: I'm assuming it's literally playing the an orchestral instrument. I'm just thinking like, okay, fine. If you can't see the notes, everything has to be by ear.
0: Or the conductor. Memory.
1: No, you can't see anything because it's orchestral maneuvers
0: in the dark.
1: And like literally like, you know, you focus on the conductor for the pace and all of that stuff. Your stops, your starts and all of that, right? So imagine
0: in the dark.
1: Imagine all of that cut out in the dark.
0: Mm-hmm.
1: How it could either sound magnificent or it could be a complete disaster.
0: Okay, when the band started, was in 17, so it was kind of like a premonition of Sri Lanka in 2022. We were in the dark. That's probably why.
1: That was more like an orchestrated destruction in the dark.
0: No doubt about it.
1: It's not orchestral. Yeah. It's orchestrated.
0: Light 87.8 to 9.09, Nilan and Dilsha. We got some super stuff here because Ananda College, some Sri Lankan schools, right? 12 schools, I think, have been honored by Sri Lanka Army, basically. So Ananda College, Devi Balika, which is Colombo also, Kapitigalava Central College, Kagalu Balika Vidyalaya, which is also a girls' school in Kegal, have secured the top positions in categories for producing the highest number of serving

0: army officers and soldiers in the country. So the Sri Lanka Army recognized 12 of these corps during the 77th anniversary celebrations at Panagoda on October 10th. So this is very interesting. The awards were presented in four categories: male officers, female officers, male soldiers, female soldiers, with the top three scores in each category receiving recognition. So according to the army, this is the first time such a school recognition ceremony had been held in the history of Sri Lankan Armed Forces.
1: No, that's wonderful, actually, because that inspires young minds also, you know, to maybe look into pursuing that. It's not just the training that you get, there's so many aspects of it that you get to apply to life that you don't even realize at a young age, but later on you're like, wow, I'm so grateful. Yeah. I'm so grateful that I learned A, B, C, D, all the way till Z.
0: Okay. So Ananda College is definitely one of those schools, because I think even Field Marshal Sarath Fonseca is from Ananda College, if I'm not mistaken. Yeah, so a lot of the top brass were from that school.
1: That's absolutely wonderful. You're with us, Nilan and Dilsha, here on The Morning Brew on a wonderful looking Monday. We hope the traffic has eased.
0: It should have by now.
1: If not, don't worry. Give us the traffic police phone number. We'll try to call him.
0: Yeah, we'll
1: call the Consumer Affairs Authority
0: and report the police.
1: Yeah, we'll report to the police about the police.
0: Okay.
1: Yeah, might as well.
0: 9:11 right now. Brain teaser is over. Let's finish it right now.
1: Might as well.
0: We're still getting answers with all kinds of versions of it. Three lives I have, or three lives have I? Gentle enough to soothe the sky, light enough to caress the sky, hard enough to crack rocks. What am I?
1: So it's an element. And the element is water.
0: It's water.
1: It's water. I mean, it's very simple. I know it sounds a little confusing and all of that stuff, right? But especially, I think the last line of that tends to be a little bit confusing.
0: True,
1: fact that it can literally like crack hard rock. But then through the action of erosion, I mean, water is such a great force. One of the most gentlest things out there.
0: Yeah, be water.
1: Yet, also can adapt, yet can also destroy.
0: Yep.
1: It destroys, it creates, it gives life. It is one of the most beautiful things out there. And that is your answer to today's brain teaser.
0: Bruce Lee said, be water, my friend. Take the shape of your container and adapt. That's what he basically said.
1: That is right.
0: 9:12, Nilan and Dilsha on The Morning Brew. Well, Monday morning, getting back to the hits. We're going to take you back to the 90s, Merrill Bainbridge.

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7: That's right. Time for us to say hi to our listeners from across the globe. And heading over, we've got... in Calgary, actually, heading over to Calgary in Canada, we've got Diane Curry, husband Ryan, and son Vincent tuned in. A big hi and a massive hello going out to y'all. Dr. Virangi Jayasena, Amali, Cheryl, Mino, and basically all the lovely ladies from the Visakha 91 batch. A big hi and hello to y'all too. Radhika David, big hi to you, to husband Arul, and the kids listening in from Parramatta in Sydney. That's in Australia. Vidushi Amarasena, big hi to you, to husband Mahin, and the kids tuned in. This is from Orange County in the US. Chanel De Silva, big hi to you, to husband Jason and the kids listening in from Scotland. Thank you so much for joining us on The Morning Brew.
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0: 87.8 Light FM. Peter Andre and the guy who did the little rug apart at the end was Bubbler Ranks. Like Shubba Ranks.
1: I love that name, Bubbler Ranks.
0: Bubbler Ranks, like Shubba Ranks?
1: Yeah.
0: I think Ranks is a nice title when in Jamaica, especially it's like DJ, you know what I mean?
1: Has a completely different meaning in this side of the world.
0: I think it's about ranking.
1: Yeah, it's a completely different meaning. But what a song though. I mean, if it took you down memory lane, don't worry. We're all on the same boat. We're all hopping on both the same boat and going on the same nostalgic memory lane because we love it. Like, trust me. I mean, for some very odd reason, the concept of 80s synthwave is making a comeback, especially on social media, right? And it's actually absolutely beautiful to see, to actually switch your brain off from all the stuff that's out there that you end up doom scrolling and just even spend 60 seconds listening to like an iconic sound from the 80s, and also sometimes the graphics that they have in the background, that warm orange hue that we don't, or they have this whole thing like the blue hour, the golden hour, things like that, concepts like that, you know, it's very nice. So if you come across something like that, actually take a moment and just take it all in, just 60 seconds of that, and just see how your brain actually just relaxes when you, when your brain just comes across something that feels super familiar.
0: That's true. Okay, so now with AI involved, there are so many music videos out there that sound exactly like the 80s and even the 60s and 50s. Yeah. Now, yesterday, a friend of mine sent me a video which is on YouTube, and it's an Elvis track.
1: Yeah.
0: And it's a song that I've never heard of by Elvis Presley. Mm-mm. And I listened to it. The moment I heard it, I knew it sounded too fresh. Mm. It's the, you know, the sonics, right? You when you listen to it, you know when it's an old song.
1: True,
0: right?
1: Indeed.
0: You know it's not well balanced. But this one was too perfect. But it sounded exactly like Elvis, and it said Elvis.
1: Literally too good to be true.
0: Too good to be true. That's right. So I had a proper look at the video, and luckily there was a little, you know, mention at the bottom, AI generated.
1: Yeah, you have to. You can't put out now. It's like if you put out content on social media, you actually have to say that it's AI generated because it can be misleading.
0: Yeah.
1: I mean, they're looking towards making sure they're looking towards taking away AI music on streaming platforms. Letting people earn through the AI music. I mean, it is something that a lot of people are going to have a massive conversation about. But I mean, to be fair, I mean, talent is talent, and it should be two completely complete different categories.
0: Yeah.
1: You know? But AI has its good sides. It has its downfall. It also has the great, you know, the great perks to it. Also,
0: It does. 9:29 in Indonesia. Over the weekend, we saw a tragic incident in England where a man who visited the zoo climbed into the tiger enclosure and unfortunately lost his life. I mean, this sort of thing we've seen before, you know, people getting into enclosures of wild animals and paying the price for it. But now there's also a little story that surfaced just about 5-10 minutes ago that this man could have been a special needs person. And the good news about this whole incident, of course there's no good news because he's passed away, but the authorities, the zoo authorities, have decided not to euthanize the tiger because there was nothing wrong with the tiger, right?
1: Yeah.
0: This man gets into the enclosure. It's not the other way around. So they've decided not to euthanize the tiger, and the tiger will live out the rest of its life in the zoo. It's one of those big Siberian tigers. So the video is out there.
1: Oh, okay. I mean, I am someone that's actually quite against the concept of zoos. No matter what the situation is, I find it very unfair that they would even think about euthanizing the tiger.
0: Exactly.
1: Because it's not the tiger's fault. It should be out there in the wild, literally roaming and grazing, as opposed to that we've decided to take this poor Siberian tiger, put them in an enclosure, and then blame them.
0: Yeah.
1: For anything that could,
0: I mean, it
1: wrong.
0: Happened with remember that Harambe incident in 2016 when this kid fell into the enclosure of gorillas, right? And that innocent animal was gone. It's very sad.
1: I mean, it's a completely different story if they're in the wild and all of that stuff, you know.
0: Yeah.
1: I mean, you can't take a wild animal and then expect them to completely disobey their genetics and like just it's insane.
0: Yep. 9:31 Monday morning, Nilani Dersha, and don't forget, if you're feeling a little little uncomfortable today, maybe headache, back pain. You had a great weekend, but of course you've got those joint pains. Here it is, Mel Doll. Yes.
1: The repercussions of getting low, low, low, low. To that typical.
0: Too low. So,
1: yeah, the repercussions. It's okay. Beat all of that. Get back to work. Feel as fresh as a daisy. Just make sure you Mel Doll it. At the end of the day, Mel Doll it.
0: Paracetamol, made in Sri Lanka. Available everywhere you go. And keep it with you. In fact, we got one of our, you know, regulars who sent us a picture of one entire box of
1: yeah, Mel Doll. Yeah, good call. Like, well prepared, you know. Just in case. So, always be prepared. No harm in being prepared.
0: We'll be right back. More music coming up. Some great stuff on the way right here on The Morning Brew. We're going to play you a track by Peter Cetera, which was featured in the Pretty Woman soundtrack. Mm. It's coming up next.
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0: 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Music right there from Belinda Carlisle back in the 80s. And I get weak. It's 9:41. Good morning.
1: Good morning indeed. It's the Morning Brew with Nilan and Tersha on this fine looking Monday, we would say.
0: Yeah.
1: It's fine for us. Every day is fine for us. At this point, Monday, Tuesday, Saturday, Sunday, it doesn't matter.
0: I mean, we got a song called Every Day of the Week. It's by SWV or Jade, I think. Yeah, I think we should play that song.
1: We should.
0: Yeah, every single day of the week, no doubt about it. By the way, China is proposing a ban on a fully hidden car door handles. I think this came up a few months ago when there was this terrible crash in China where rescue workers were struggling to get the doors open. So now there's a mandatory ban that they're actually proposing on and bringing back physical controls for certain critical functions of the vehicle. So all those vehicles with those, you know, retractable ones.
1: Despite those.
0: Yeah, but the thing is that, you know, they look nice.
1: They look nice, yes, but functional-wise, yeah. Functionality-wise, it just doesn't make sense, because even I find myself literally standing there
0: waiting for it to come
1: out. I'm tapping it. Hello. I'm waiting for them to press the buttons and all. I'm like, but if this was a normal door handle, I would have opened and already been inside the passenger princess seat. But no, this passenger princess has to stay outside. But in all seriousness though, when it comes to an emergency situation and it's a life or death situation, you can't be there literally tapping on that, you know, open sesame. It's not Alibaba, you know.
0: Yeah, I saw some of the comments during these discussions online especially, and a lot of people have voiced their opinion on the fact that if you were to fall into a body of water, say a lake, getting the doors open is next to impossible. So rescue workers are at a disadvantage, you know. Saving somebody's life is going to be even more difficult.
1: I mean style plays a massive role when it comes to technology also plays a massive role, but I think we need to also understand, we need to draw a line between all of this to understand the whole concept of, at the end of the day, if there is an emergency situation, things have to be easy, you know, in a situation like that. Easy for you to open the door, easy for you to break the glass, easy for you to save somebody's life.
0: That's right. Yeah. Very, very easy also to decorate your home right now, because we've got Kuka Home. Now, if you walk into Kuka Home, you'd realize that beautiful house that you've already completed needs to be beautified on the inside. You know, it's the inside that really, really does matter, because that's where you live.
1: Mm-hmm. I mean, you feel like there's something missing, you know, like you walk in, but that character that you want your house to have, it's not there. I mean, yes, the character is you, but then just you, not enough. You need your entire home to speak that entire language, and you can definitely find that at Kuka Home, right? No matter what that dream is, no matter what your style is, your design concept is, whatever color, that theme that you're going after, Kuka Home has unique pieces to definitely satisfy your soul. Trust me, I'm telling you this, because if you're a homeowner, you will definitely have that moment in life, you know, where thinking, I need to decorate this the way I want it to be, or how I want it to look like. And the thing is, Kuka Home has that. You can go over to their website just to take a quick look at what they have. But the best part is walking into Kuka Home, that is at Alfred House Gardens, Colombo 3, and physically seeing those pieces with your own eyes, feeling them, touching them, that sensation of walking through it all. Trust me, it is an experience you would not want to miss out on.
0: And you got to remember, they're backed by 14 manufacturing facilities across the globe. They've got China, Vietnam, Mexico, and even in the United States. So pretty much covered. And remember, they've been around for 40 plus years. So just visit them. It's number 12, Alfred House Gardens, Colombo 3.
1: 9:45. Good morning.
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0: 88.7, 88.6 music from the Pet Shop Boys and Being Boring right here on the Morning Brew. Just about to, head on out of the studio, but of course, it's never been boring.
1: No, it has never been at all. Thank you so much for being a part of the madness, mayhem, and chaos today on the show, for being a part of our brain teaser. Traumatic brain teaser, I would say. I mean, it induced a bit of trauma for me also. You know, it was quite a confusing one, but thank you for taking part, for sending in your answers, for getting it right, for getting it wrong. It doesn't matter at the end of the day, you know, for being a part of the show. Absolute pleasure pleasure having each and every one of you on board.
0: Don't forget, Mel Dolls with us on the Morning Brew, of course, giving you that reliable relief, mm-hmm. and a cooker home. They're taking you to places. They're giving you options of decorating or making your house look beautiful, the interior.
1: That is right. 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Now, you just need to give them a call on 0703-888-888 and speak to them about owning a home there and enjoy benefits like no down payment, easy installment plans, and no tokens involved, with homes starting from 60 million rupees upwards.
0: That's right. Thank you so much for joining us. It's been a wonderful Monday morning.
1: That's right. And we will see you tomorrow on a Tuesday. In the meantime, have a good one today.
0: Have a good one. And we trust, we hope your Monday is going to be a fantastic one. Take care. 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
1: 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I need to relax. 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

0: This October, the titans of cricket collide. Catch the Sri Lanka tour of Pakistan from October 9th to the 21st, featuring epic tests and explosive T20s. 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
2: 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Diets are generally ineffective and rarely work well long term. In fact, past dieting is one of the strongest predictors of future weight gain. This is because overly restrictive diets actually lower your metabolic rate or the amount of calories you burn, making it more difficult to lose weight. At the same time, they also cause alterations to your hunger and satiety hormones, which make you hungrier and may cause strong food cravings for foods high in fat, calories, and sugar. All of this is a recipe for rebound weight gain or yo-yo dieting. Instead of dieting, try adopting a healthier lifestyle. 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

978-876. Alan White, who doesn't love a little bit of Queen to start off the day, right? But for me, it is start off the day, but for you, it's the midday. But don't you worry, I'm here to drive away all of that Monday blues from you, okay? All of that to your feeling in your body, at work, or in and around anywhere that you are. Well, I'm here now, okay? This is the Light Lounge. You know who I am. Domino over here with you on the show. So why not go ahead? WhatsApp, talk to me on 0728-878-878. It is the 12th of October. So if anyone is celebrating birthdays, happy birthday. And to those of you who are probably celebrating a promotion, an anniversary, or a special kind of celebration, well, congratulations and all the very best, okay? So yeah, you can tell me about how the weekend was. You can tell me how relaxing the weekend was, and then, you know, how it turned out to be so hectic as soon as Monday hit you. Man, the weekend lasted only 2 seconds, okay? I know you're feeling the same way too. But don't you worry, I brought you the right kind of music, the great kind of company as well, to keep you going on a beautiful Monday afternoon. So stick around. Do not go anywhere. This is Latricia McNeil.

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Flight 878-816, Ellen White. Well, that was White Town with a 90s track. You're a Woman is what it called. Well, you would know better than I do, right? And yes, a little bit of, you know, pop, a little bit of electronic music, a little bit of, you know, dance songs to get you on your feet. And I know you can't really do any dance moves, but I know you're bopping your head and singing along to all the great music we're giving you on the Light Lounge. Yes, that is exactly what you're listening to. David over here with you on the show. So why not hit me up, talk to me, let me know what you are going to be looking forward to for this week. Man, do I have a whole list of stuff that is coming up for me. And I know you do too, okay? It doesn't have to be big stuff. It could be, you know, that project you want to finish, that friend you want to meet again, or probably just hit the gym, okay? It could be that simple, because setting a little goal at the end of or at the beginning of the week could make the week a little interesting, right? Because there's something you got to look forward to. And every time you have something to look forward to, it makes the whole day so exciting. And we got the right mix for you here. So don't go anywhere. The best of the 80s, 90s, and the 2000s coming your way as well. And I know last night was actually not so great for Sri Lanka against Pakistan, because they won again by 82 runs. And we're still struggling to get a hold of, you know, the runs and the game. But our boys will do better next time. Have a little bit of faith in them and in yourself too. Rigmar.

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6: 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You're my.

978-876, Alan White, my favorite waste of time. Well, what a way to actually, you know, talk to somebody saying, yeah, I like spending time with you, but I also know that we do absolutely nothing but just waste it. I love a title like that, but also, you know, quirky way, not in a serious way, because you don't like to be called a waste of time, right? And if you are spending quality time with someone and but you know miss them once in a while, why not let them know? 0728-878-878 is actually the number to WhatsApp me and let me know so I can send a dedication for them, because you know it's probably a nice touch to tell them, yeah, I miss you, I miss the times we're spending. And you know, if you want to confess your love, dedication is a perfect way. But yes, it is a Davina with you on the Light Lounge. How are we doing so far on a beautiful Monday afternoon? Right now, looking outside, it's pretty bright and also really warm. But hopefully, the weather stays the same until all of us are home safe and sound. Because while we're traveling, you know, from work to home or from home to work, at the time it starts raining, yeah, you don't even want to get out of where you are right now. I completely understand the feeling. But if you are driving now, drive safe, okay? Just because it's not raining doesn't mean Sri Lankan roads are pretty nice and decent. Sometimes it's not. You and I know that.

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at 878-876, Alan White. Well, sometimes it is too hard to say goodbye to the one person you truly, truly love with all your heart, right? It might feel that way, but also at the same time, think about why things ended, okay? And if you think it's a reasonable thing you argue about and go back and try again, well, do it, okay? Because she needs to be loved and you need to be loved too, okay? And plus, if you love them with all you've got, don't wait. Don't wait around, okay? Life is too short. We never know what's up, you know, what's in store for us tomorrow. And you never know if that time will come again as well. So make most of today, okay? Take that phone up, pick it up, type in a message, send it to them, or maybe tell me. I will tell them to you as well. You know what their response is? Send a dedication on 0728-878-878 is the number. WhatsApp me on that. And let's talk. This is Zamina with you on The Light Lounge. How are we doing so far on a beautiful Monday afternoon? Yes, it seems like a lot to take, you know, after a peaceful and wonderful weekend when you come back to work, but I'm here to help you. 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

876. Alan White, World Lovers, a Simple Minds bringing you an 80s track, Don't You Forget About Me. Well, sometimes when you spend some time apart from a certain somebody, okay, and by that meaning someone really close to your heart, you feel like, you know, once you've stepped aside and, you know, moved on with your life and they've moved on with their life, they might forget about you, but, you know, they might not, okay? 10 years to come, they will still remember a funny thing you said, or you might remember a silly thing they did, and you might just laugh to yourself. And that is exactly what, you know, a special bond means. So if you have somebody like that, well, reach out to them. Tell them you miss them. Tell them you want to catch up with them. It could be a friend. It could be a, you know, lover. It could be a sibling. It could be a parent. It could be anybody. Reach out to them, because you only have time for today, right? You never know what's tomorrow, and you never know how long we'll be here too. So why not, you know, take your phone out, talk to them as well. But if you want to talk to me about a special bond, well, I'm only just a message away. 0728-878-878 is the number you can actually WhatsApp me on. A brand new hour of the Light Lounge is what you're listening to, actually. And yes, Devin over here with you on the show on a Monday afternoon, playing you all the 80s, 90s, and the 2000s, as well as the pop rock, the, you know, electronic dance, all kinds of music that you would love, okay? And I don't mean all kinds, but I mean the kind that you want to keep listening to.

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878-816. Alan White, well, that was Things Can Only Get Better. Well, yes, things will only get better from here on forward, okay? If things were not so nice, not so great in the past few days, past few weeks, well, don't you worry. Don't keep thinking about it, okay? I know sometimes it's a little harder, you know, to take the advice what you give. But, you know, let's look at the future. Let's see what's forward and not go back to the past, right? Things will only get better from here and out, okay? And if you are already living the better, well, hit me up. Talk to me. 0728-878-878 is the number. You can actually WhatsApp me on our WhatsApp line as well. And of course, this is the Light Lounge that you're listening to. David over here with you on the show. Monday is a day that we all, you know, come back to work or college or anything that we're to do after a peaceful and a beautiful weekend, okay? And if your weekend is also as busy as the weekdays, well, I don't even know when you take a time off. But it's a good thing that you keep yourself occupied. It's a good thing that you keep yourself going, because sometimes when you sit down doing absolutely nothing, you start to overthink about everything else, right? Or is it just me? Maybe I should, you know, really talk to somebody. Could be you, could be actually a professional.

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8786. Alan White. Well, that was Pet Shop Boys with Suburbia. Well, Pet Shop Boys, they do have a way to actually get into your, you know, mind, get into your mood and lighten it up. And I hope you are, you know, feeling lightened up, because that's my goal here, okay? On the show, I want to come here, talk to you, play the music, and keep you company. And if you are enjoying it, well, why not text me up? Let me know on 0728-878-878. This is Devina with you on The Light Lounge, Monday's edition of the show, I tell you. We have a whole different set of music to, you know, be played, because it's a whole different vibe. After a peaceful or busy or long weekend, you know, I don't mean technically, but I mean like, you know, physically long, because a lot of people get a lot of stuff done during the weekend, and I know you did too. And coming again to a Monday with work piled up, I know it's not the, you know, easiest to go about, but with my help, with my, you know, company, I know you are. And if you're listening and enjoying the 80s, 90s, and the 2000s, we're playing you on the show, well, why not talk to me as well? Because you can also stick around. We have lots and lots to have a, you know, conversation with about, and lots of great music coming your way too.

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878-876, Alan White, Boston, bringing you One in a Million. Well, yes, that someone, that special someone, does seem like they're one in a million, right? Sometimes you feel that strong connection. Sometimes you feel so, you know, close and attracted or attached. You feel like, you know, they are the one in a million others you've met. And if you feel that way for a special someone, make sure they know, okay? And make sure you tell them, because life is too short to keep on holding on to things that is, you know, could have just like easily slipped away. Tell them how you feel. Say you're sorry if you are actually sorry. Tell them you miss them if you do miss them, okay? And if you want to talk to me about it, tell me about that special someone. Well, the number to do so is 0728-878-878 is the number. Well, oh well, looking outside, it's getting a little gloomier here around Columbus City Center. Well, and the weather is feeling a little cold too. It's getting a little chilly. So, hope you're carrying umbrellas with you if you are to travel in, you know, public transport. If you are to ride, okay, that is on a bike, make sure you take shade when it starts raining and lightning, okay? Because there's going to be massive rainfall, and also we are advised by the Department of Meteorology that there'll be a severe lightning as well. So make sure you stay in a shade and stop for a while. You don't have to rush anywhere home, right?

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878-8716, Alan White, Mike and the Mechanics with A Beggar on a Beach of Gold. Well, who wouldn't want to be that, right? In this time and age, in this economic age, well, I would want to be that too. But yeah, unfortunately or fortunately, we are who we are. And let's embrace that and let's work towards who we want to be, right? And yes, on a Monday, this kind of motivation is what we need. But also at the same time, my kind of comfort is what you need. And that's why I'm bringing you all the great music from the 80s, 90s, and the 2000s. The Light Lounge is what you're listening to. So we're over here with you on the show. And yes, it is the final hour, as you predicted. And looking outside, like I predicted, it is starting to rain. I'm not happy about it. I'm happy at the fact that I was right, okay? I don't know. I actually get excited when I'm right. But anyway, you know, despite the rain and the sun, what do? We always carry an umbrella. So make sure you're doing that. And make sure those of you who are driving, drive slow. Drive safe. No one's in a hurry to go home, right? I know there are certain people who had to be certain places. Well, make the certain time for it, okay? Don't rush home because, man, you don't want to, you know, get a little later than you're supposed to be, right? Right? You understand what I mean? But yes, let's not drive too fast. And if you want to hop on board, have a little chat with me. Let me know as to how the Monday is treating you like or how you're treating Monday like. Well, go ahead and WhatsApp 0728-878-878 is the number to do so. We're going to be going back into more music. Nerd.

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878-876, Ellen White, Big Mountain with Baby, I Love Your Way. Well, what a song and what a remix, actually, you know, to put you in a great mood. And I know when you're dozing off after a heavy lunch, and probably because also the weather is such, you know, you just want to sleep a little bit. But don't you worry, you're so close to finishing up the day in style, okay? Mondays, yes, it can be a little hectic than other days usually, but also at the same time, it is the best day to actually get stuff going and get things done as well, right? So hang in there. There's only a couple of more minutes we have to stay at office. Or for all of you who are actually signing off at 5, yeah, good. If you're not, well, man, don't you worry, okay? The music is going to be here to keep you company, so why not hit me up? Talk to me on 0728-878-878. This is Zovina with you on The Light Lounge. If you are just tuning in, well, you are never too late to the show, okay? So stick around. Some music from the 80s, 90s, and the 2000s coming your way. So don't go anywhere. Lots of interesting stuff coming up, too, to talk about.

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2: 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Despite some controversy over it, coffee is loaded with health benefits. It's rich in antioxidants, and some studies have linked coffee intake to longevity, a reduced risk of type 2 diabetes, Parkinson's, and Alzheimer's disease, and numerous other illnesses. The most beneficial intake amount appears to be 3 to 4 cups per day, although pregnant people should limit or avoid it completely because it has been linked to low birth weight. However, it's best to consume coffee and any caffeine-based items in moderation. 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

Right, if you go a couple of minutes late, it's just not all right. If you speed up and something that shouldn't happen happens, okay? So yes, please drive safe out there. Even if we are being 1000% cautious, the one coming on the opposite end is not cautious. So maybe tone your ego down a little and keep your anger a little low and drive safe. But yes, this is a Light Lounge you're listening to. So we're over here with you on the show. How do you do so far? Can WhatsApp and talk to me. Let me know how the situation and the weather is like over in your area so we can keep the others informed as well. 0728-878-878 is the number you can WhatsApp on. And yes, don't you worry.

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incredible thing and something you need on a Monday, especially in incredibly extra large sizes. You know, we are here to give you all of it. And in case if you hear a bit of thundering in the background, you probably will know if you're around the Colombo City Center area that it is absolutely dark. It's like the Batman movies, to be honest. But hop on board, connect with me, let me know how you are feeling today. I mean, if Monday's got the blues, it's extra heavy on a day like today. Or maybe you are absolutely in love with the weather and you're really excited to go back home and chill. I mean, I totally understand. But hop on board, connect with me, let me know who you want to send your love to, what you are celebrating on a day like today. 072-8878-878 are the numbers to connect with me, and let me know who you're thinking of, who you want to send your love to. And also on a day again today, on a Monday, you could be making their entire week. So send in all of that love. And also find us on Facebook and on Instagram. Got to thank ICBD Campus for being on board, helping us power through and expand our skill sets as well. I'll tell you all about it as we cruise along, but here to take it one step too far, got Faithless featuring Ditto.

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Mondays do need a little bit of intervention, and we are here to bring you all of the best vibes, fully amplified, and got everything you need. A dose of today's, best variety for you to enjoy with your entire friend circle, entire family, to make sure the rest of your, Monday is going to be incredible. And we're here with you all the way through. So hop on board, connect with me. Let me know who you are thinking of. Got a message from Rodrigo. Hey, how's it going? Driving with heavy rain. Tell me about it. It's raining cats and dogs. Well, yes, in the Colombo area, but I'm also hearing around the area of Sapka's Kanda as well. Thank you so much for that, by the way, Godfrey. You are, saving the day of someone who is tuned in right now. But honestly, today is just one of those days. It's going to be gloomy, and it's going to be like this for a few couple of days. So it's going to be a bit gloomy, but hey, we're going to keep it bright and we're going to keep it light for you. Take that heavy things you've been carrying around all day with you, but hop on board. Let me know something you are proud of that you want to, was your highlight of your day. We are excited. We are here to celebrate you all the way through. So hop on board and connect with me, 072-887-8878.

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4: 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Studies show that people who eat fish regularly have a lower risk for several conditions, including heart disease, dementia, and inflammatory bowel disease. 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

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We are here with you all the way through to make sure your Monday evening does not have the gloom and the, you know, the heaviness that, you know, sometimes gloomy days can bring you. I mean, if that's the case, we'll make sure that we do everything we can to, you know, everything we can to take away all the heavy emotions, but we got a bit of a seal coming your way, TLC. Definitely a bit of you know, tender loving care coming your way. But hop on board, connect with me, let me know how you are feeling today. Now, if you're someone who is especially passionate about expanding your skill sets and really, you know, getting that qualifications that is globally recognized, ICBD Campus is a well established higher education provider in Sri Lanka with a strong academic reputation. And you gotta know if you're someone who is a working professional, someone who just graduated, or someone who got their A-level results, wondering what they got to do next, you have to know ICBD Campus. They have a wide variety of fields and things that you can go check out with, especially if you're someone who is a working professional. You have the option to have weekend and evening schedules, and also maybe you're someone who is also passionate about, you know, what field you'll be working in. They have career counselors as well. You can get all that information from and get that assistance from. And also, it's got industry-focused programs, experienced lecturers, international university partnerships, offering students valuable opportunities to enhance their knowledge, you know, and also develop their practical skills and progress in their careers, you know. Maybe you're someone who is especially passionate about what your next, you know, step in your career is going to look like. They have a wide range of postgraduate programs and a strong alumni network as well. And ICBD Campus, they're continuing to contribute to the development of skilled professionals in Sri Lanka. And maybe you're someone who would love to go study overseas in that particular study period. You also have the option to transfer as well. So there's endless opportunities, and they have flexible, you know, payment plans as well. You definitely have to contact ICBD Campus today to get all that information to see what your next step is going to look like. And you know, they built that reputation, a very strong reputation in Sri Lanka, to provide extensive, incredible education. So definitely go check it out as well. Got to thank them for being on board the Light Drive and helping us power through on our commute back home, playing you the music that you love.

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0: 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And of course, we're here to make sure that your commute back home has got the rhythm it deserves. Or maybe you're someone who is constantly just working on what you can do to improve, you know, your career and, you know, getting your qualification. And if you are thinking about taking your career to the next level, your next big opportunity could start with the right qualification. And that's with ICPD Campus, Sri Lanka's largest and most prestigious private higher education provider with over 26 years of experience. They've been around, they know what it's like to have that strong reputation and deliver quality education, because they've got, you know, 9 branches island-wide and a community of over 100,000 graduates. 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Got to thank them for being on board the Light Drive. 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

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And of course, got all your favorite tunes, especially, you know, when you are just dealing with the gloom, you got to make sure that you have a little bit of the bloom, you know, the actual love and care. We're here to give you all that TLC, and got much love going out to Gota. Says, remember those cats and dogs I was talking about last week? They're back again today. Well, tell me about it. Thank you so much for being on board with me, and good to know you enjoyed that.

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Catch the Sri Lanka tour of Pakistan from October 9th to the 21st, featuring epic tests and explosive T20s. Then, brace yourself for the historic T-Series 2026 as Sri Lanka, England and Pakistan battle it out from the 18th of October to the 31st of October. 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

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Here to make sure that your spirits are where it belongs, on top of the world. And that's an everyday operation that is our topmost priority for you every single day. So hop on board, connect with me. Maybe there is a spotlight you want to, you know, shed on a particular thing that you're proud of, you want to share with us, and we're here to celebrate. So send in a message if you are thinking of someone special who's also making you proud. Let us know, okay? We are here to make sure that everyone feels seen on a Monday. We are here to count those blessings, because it is that day that needs particular assistance and a bit more TLC. So we're here to give you all of that right here on the Light Drive, and reminding you to get the Light 878 app on your phone if you haven't already, so you can, you know, have us in the background at all times. And also, it happens to be World Farmers Day, which is really looking into the tireless work of lots of agricultural, you know, professionals, hardworking individuals who cultivate our food supply. And who are we and where would we be without them, right? And it's a day where we take time to appreciate the dedication and innovation of farmers, and how much it has come, how progressed it is today. And of course, you know, hop on board, connect with me. Maybe it's your cake day today, wedding anniversary, whatever it is. We are here to celebrate Ace of Base, giving you Living in Danger.

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And of course, let me know how your, you know, commute is going. Maybe you're enjoying it, you're loving the scenery, you love the fact that although it was, you know, 5:30 at one point, it looked really dark, maybe you really absolutely love it. Listen, I am here to make sure that I set the tone right, and we'll make sure we have a wonderful brand new week ahead of us. And if you are looking forward to something, do share it with us. We're so excited always for you. Come to you live from the state-of-the-art studios here at the Colombo City Center. And of course, reminding you to get the Light 878 app on your phone if you haven't already. Your time right now, it is 6:42.

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The music that's here to really set the tone right for the rest of the evening, to take away all of your worries. If you are still thinking about the emails you haven't responded to, the things you've got to, you know, put together for tomorrow's presentation, whatever it is a tomorrow's thing to deal with, okay? You've done enough for today. It is time for you to officially clock out, but let me know how you are feeling today, who you want to send your love to. Maybe it is a cake day and you're excited for the weekend, because who even celebrates their, you know, birthday on a Monday? Because if it is the case, it has to be an entire week. It has to be a birthday week altogether. But hop on board, connect with me, let me know how you are feeling today, who you want to send your love to, and we'll accommodate. Got some lovely people on board. A big hello to the Derricks, as always, having a fabulous time. Like some forget the Vijayawadan family. Much love also to Anu on board, and also D, hey, how's it going? Good to know you're having a wonderful, wonderful time on your commute back home. God, Donna Louis giving you, I could be the one. Your time right now, it is 6:57.

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And could it be that you are falling in love and, you know, being in love and really feeling all the love right here on Light 87.8 with me, Sanara, on the Light Drive? And also, how do you know when you are in love, or, you know, you're feeling all the gooey, you know, feelings all inside and you're really excited, your heartstrings are all pulled? Well, really, how do you know? I guess the only way to know is it's not the butterflies, right? Because that's supposed to be your nervous system, and that's honestly not a good sign. But you know you're in love is when you're the most comfortable and you're not feeling any kind of anxiety, and you're super chill, right? And yeah, you're really curious about the other person's day and what they like. And I think you find love a lot in the friendships that you have, and in more importantly with your significant others. And maybe you're thinking of them right now and you want to show some love. So send a message on WhatsApp 072-8878-878, and of course we'll accommodate, we'll make sure they feel it, especially on a Monday when you can really use that assistance. You could be the reason why they're smiling today. So send in a message on WhatsApp, or even find us on Facebook and on Instagram. Be a part of the Light family. If you're not already following us, make sure you do. Matchbox 20.

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I play you all your favorite tunes from yesterday and today for you to sing along to and groove along to, which is what you gotta do at this time of the day, forgetting about everything that has been a little bit heavy maybe. You know, Mondays can have its downsides. And of course, in case if you're having one of those rare days where everything was going your way, hey, congratulations, you're doing amazing, okay? So hop on board, connect with me. Guys, much love going out to Sarnath Sinapathy. How are you doing? Thank you so much for being on board. Good to know you're having a wonderful, wonderful time enjoying the music. And you can do the same. Find us on Facebook and on Instagram. Now, we Sri Lankans have to take pride in the fact that we have incredible food, you know. And we have been proven time and time again by lots of people from all around the world who visit us, have been rating our food, and we have been going viral for all the right reasons. But here's an incredible one again. Sri Lanka wins a Best Food Award for third consecutive year at the Commonwealth Food Fair in Italy. How incredible is that? And like, in Italy, there's all kinds of, you know, food. I mean, yes, Italian food is huge, but this is also amongst many other that they've rated. So how incredible is that? I feel so, so proud coming from here. And sometimes it's very difficult when you if you've traveled overseas and if you have been there for a while, you know how much you crave your home food, how much you crave your, you know, Sri Lankan spices and how that food is cooked, right? You can't go to a different country and expect to just kind of you know, having that, like, that local food. But it's truly incredible to know that we are getting the spot that we deserve in the global map, you know. And honestly, we deserve the best team, the best food trophy, don't we? But incredible stuff. And of course, let me know if you've got anything you want to celebrate, and we will do it loud and proud. 072-8878-878 are the numbers. A simple thank you.

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And that's an everyday operation. If you're having a fabulous time, do let us know. We're going to be all so excited about it. And of course, you can connect with me. And got a message actually from Natasha and Viath. Hey, how's it going? Says, I was driving home through this nightmarish traffic. Tell me about it. I think the weather also contributed to it. But good to know you were enjoying the music, having a wonderful time. And of course, good to know you are like on board with us, and you can do the same. 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Here to put you on the higher ground. UB40, take it away.

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Emmy Grant giving us That's What Love Is For, and that's why we are here for you, because love is endless around here and joy is always ever flowing on the frequencies of 87.8 and 87.6 Island Vibe, or on light878.com, playing you your favorite tunes, and also, you know, having all the vibes that you need all throughout the day. And it's an everyday operation, so reminding you to get the light878 app if you haven't already got it on your phone, so that you can, you know, have access to the sweet escape whenever you need us. But it's time for me to say my bye-byes on the Monday's edition of The Light Drive. And in case if you had, you know, one of those Mondays you just can't really fathom, but, you know, get over, you made it through, you know, you're at that time of the day. But also, let's make sure that we keep the record going, because Mondays can only get better, right? If it's the absolute worst, you can only root for the absolute best, and we're here to root for that. It's going to be a wonderful, wonderful week ahead if you choose for it to be, and you got to keep on telling yourself that, because, you know, positivity really does have incredible, incredible effect on our daily lives, and it starts by really believing in it. But of course, make sure that you are a part of the Life family. 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
1: This October, the titans of cricket collide. 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

0: This October, the titans of cricket collide. Catch the Sri Lanka tour of Pakistan from October 9th to the 21st, featuring epic tests and explosive T20s. Then, brace yourself for the historic T-Series 2026 as Sri Lanka, England and Pakistan battle it out from the 18th of October to the 31st of October. 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
4: The journey to crown Siyatha Big Twin Lady Miss World Sri Lanka is now on. 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

0: This October, the titans of cricket collide. Catch the Sri Lanka tour of Pakistan from October 9th to the 21st, featuring epic tests and explosive T20s. Then, brace yourself for the historic T-Series 2026 as Sri Lanka, England and Pakistan battle it out from the 18th of October to the 31st of October. 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
1: This October, the titans of cricket collide. 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